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It's not time for school yet, but we're getting closer. I know the kids didn't want to hear that. And I found this. The average parent loses nearly 7,000 minutes a year in the car when school is in session. A survey of parents of school-age kids found that simply driving their kids to and from their school activities consumes an average of 38 minutes a day. Well, it depends if there's a backup on I-84. You know, you could add another hour to that. The new Magic 97.9, Christina.

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Mixed in with our music comes into the top of the hour with intelligence for your life. 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
2: Moving you forward in your life, one piece of intelligence at a time. It's the Intelligence for Your Life program. My name is John Tesh, and my body's a bit weird. I don't ever get bit by mosquitoes. We're not sure what that is. It's what scientists say. I'm lucky. Scientists say some foods do make us more likely to be bitten by mosquitoes. And here's some of the highlights according to the journal Chemical Senses. First, salty foods, including French fries and potato chips and peanuts. It turns out that sodium increases the amount of lactic acid released in your sweat, and lactic acid is a top mosquito magnet. Same goes for pickles, by the way, or any fermented food, including sauerkraut, yogurt, kombucha, and cheese. The fermentation process actually creates higher levels of lactic acid in food, so mosquitoes will be drawn to you and to the food you're eating. And another bug bite magnet happens to be alcohol. Whether you prefer beer or cocktails, they contain carbs that will ultimately be processed as sugar. Mosquitoes love sugar. In fact, researchers say if insects can't satisfy their sweet tooth on the rim of your glass, they'll go after the sweet scent of sugar coming from your breath.
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2: Did you know the research tells us one in three of us will experience an anxiety disorder during our lifetime? What is the antidote? Is there one? According to multiple new studies now, the solution boils down to just being kind to others. That's it. And it turns out the kinder you are, the better you're going to feel. This comes from a study from Ohio State. They conducted a head-to-head test of proven anti-anxiety methods. Study subjects were asked to do one of three things a few times a week: perform small acts of kindness, plan an enjoyable social activity, or journal about their anxious thoughts. It turns out kindness was most effective by far. It lowered anxiety almost as much as taking anti-anxiety medications, because doing anything that makes others feel good makes us feel good too. It's that simple, and it's known as mirroring. And according to the journal Neuroimage, starting from when we're babies, research has found that mirroring others' emotions is how we bond socially. The more socially connected we feel, the less anxious we tend to be, and that's a fact. And the journal Frontiers in Psychology calls kindness a, quote, pro-social behavior that almost always inspires others to be kind as well. So if you're among the one in three North Americans who experiences anxiety, the antidote is clearly kindness.
3: Intelligence for your life.
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1: Now, you'll like this. If you're debating whether or not to accept a new job or sign a lease or something important like that, I want you to tackle the decision before noon. A study published in the journal Cognition found that online chess players, for example, they made slower but more accurate moves, meaning they made good decisions, in the morning, before noon. Later in the day, the chess players made faster moves, but they made a whole lot more mistakes. The study authors found that both early birds and night owls made better decisions in the morning, regardless of the time of day they felt most productive. So next time you're dealing with a head-scratching situation, something important, make up your mind in the morning. Also, people who woke up and exercised made better decisions because their brain was getting more oxygen-rich blood, right? Which helps it function better.
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0: guests that always we know that that helps breed intimacy. It's why sitting on the same side of the restaurant booth or walking in the same direction can cut down on marital strife. When you are facing the same direction, you're doing something together, it is helpful. If you garden together, it's good for you. So just the idea of a shared task. The other thing is, a lot of people are really sensitive about their dogs, which means there are a lot of couples right now who really want to yell at each other, but they don't want, let's not do it in front of the dog. Let's not do it. Beatrice the cat is going to be really mad. Princess Donut's going to yell at us.
1: Cats don't care.
0: Yeah, but the cat owners care, though. Yeah. Cat owners care that Princess Donut is internalizing the strife.
1: Where did you get Princess Donut?
0: Dungeon Crawler Carl. It's a book series. She's a talking cat. So anyway.
1: I should have known.
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2: My name is John Tesh. This is Intelligence for Your Life. And here's a conversation starter for you. And you can find this on my website, tesh.com. The blog Art of Manliness asked its readers to come up with a list of smells they thought were distinctly manly. The results? The smells in a hardware store. Shoe polish. Cut grass. Sawdust. The smell of scotch whiskey. The smell of gunpowder was considered manly. Pipe smoke, charcoal, leather, and bowling alley. The smell of a bowling alley. The smells that are considered manly. What do you think? You can email me. Let me know. John@tesh.com.
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2: All right, so working from home may be great for skipping traffic and being with your dog all day, but now a new study says it could be taking a toll on your mental health, and we'll try and prove it here. A study in the journal Science finds that people who work remotely are spending a lot more time alone than workers who have to be on site. In fact, remote workers were 72% more likely to go through an entire day without any in-person human contact at all. Not even a quick chat with a barista. And they weren't making up for it after hours either. Remote workers, many of them showed a decrease in time spent with friends after work as well. Now, you should know the isolation adds up. Compared to in-person workers, people working remotely reported higher levels of anxiety and depression, made more visits to mental health professionals, and were more likely to use prescription medications for mental health. The effects were strongest for people who lived alone. Behavioral scientists say the findings aren't surprising to them. Study after study shows that strong social connections are one of the biggest predictors of happiness and overall health, because our brains need regular face-to-face interaction. So while working from home may be good for flexibility, we all need to connect with other people in real life for our well-being.
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15: I don't know about you, but my social media feeds are flooded with lotions and potions and gadgets, all promising to unlock different components of longevity. But if you log off, take a step back from all the hype, you'll find that the actual keys to a longer, healthier life are hiding in plain sight. There are four of them. Number one, nutrition. The Mediterranean diet really is the gold standard. Number two, exercise. You should be getting 150 minutes of moderate intensity exercise or 75 minutes of vigorous intensity exercise every week, plus strength training and stretching. Number three, sleep. Sleep is when your body and your brain repair themselves. You should be getting 7 to 9 hours a night. And finally, number four often gets forgotten, socialization. It's not a bonus. It's a necessity for a healthy life, finding a sense of community, purpose, and belonging. I'm Dr. Sanjay Gupta, helping you live a better life.
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2: All right, my friends, let's talk about coffee for a moment. 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So, if you feel kind of hostile after drinking coffee or an energy drink, you may want to back off and drink less. I'm going to try this.
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1: Ah, better night's sleep are always after that, right? So have you heard about the latest sleep aid craze? Millions of people on social media say falling asleep is now as easy as sipping a steaming hot mug of lettuce water right before bed. In fact, on TikTok alone, videos with the hashtag lettuce water have been viewed nearly 50 million times, and most people claim that all they had to do was pour hot water into a mug filled with lettuce leaves and drink it 30 minutes before bed to feel drowsier. So is this lettuce water trend legitimate? According to sleep specialist Dr. Michael Bruce, our friend, no. Because while there is a compound in lettuce that's associated with increasing sleep duration, Dr. Bruce says the amount of romaine leaves you can fit in a coffee cup won't do the trick. He says you need huge quantities. He says there's no harm in trying it, but you're better off doing things that are proven to enhance sleep, like increasing your fiber intake. The Journal of Clinical Sleep Medicine found that after getting enough fiber during the day, people fell asleep faster and enjoyed better quality sleep. There you have it.
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1: Looks like we may have found an arthritis cure, and it is veganism. One in four people suffer from arthritis and joint pain, and it's happening more often now. So
2: sure,
1: you can adopt a vegan diet, according to new research in the American Journal of Lifestyle Medicine, without fail. Those on a vegan diet reported significantly less pain over time, and the number of times their joints swelled to painful levels was cut in half. The researchers say it's because plant-based diets lower the levels of C-reactive proteins, which are produced by animal products, sugary foods, and refined grains.
3: There's all kinds of inflammation that we get from eating certain animal products. Make sure, if you're going to do something like this, that you are supplementing with enough protein in your diet, because that can also, it doesn't have to be animal protein, but you do need to find ways. That's the hard part about being vegan, is that it's hard to get enough protein for your overall health. But you can do it. People do it all the time. And yes, you're going to have less of that inflammation in your body. Plenty of people have reported that veganism is in some ways the ultimate longevity diet for this reason.
1: Yeah.
3: So yes.
1: Well, I mean, anti-dementia too, because it doesn't produce any inflammation.
3: Right.
1: And you can find, you know, I actually use pea protein.
3: Yeah.
1: You know, you can find that. So it doesn't have to be whey protein.
3: Neither of us, full disclosure, neither of us are vegan.
1: Right.
3: But we'll have the occasional vegan meal.
1: Yeah. We get inspired by a story and then we're vegan for a half an hour.
3: Exactly.
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5: I don't know about you, but my social media feeds are flooded with lotions and potions and gadgets, all promising to unlock different components of longevity. But if you log off, take a step back from all the hype, you'll find that the actual keys to a longer, healthier life are hiding in plain sight. There are four of them. Number one, nutrition. The Mediterranean diet really is the gold standard. Number two, exercise. You should be getting 150 minutes of moderate intensity exercise or 75 minutes of vigorous intensity exercise every week, plus strength training and stretching. Number three, sleep. Sleep is when your body and your brain repair themselves. You should be getting 7 to 9 hours a night. And finally, number four, often gets forgotten, socialization. It's not a bonus. It's a necessity for a healthy life, finding a sense of community, purpose, and belonging. I'm Dr. Sanjay Gupta, helping you live a better life.
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11: It's a goal-reaching technique. It's called the 369 method. You might want to try it. It involves writing down your goals as if you've already achieved them. Like, I'm proud I ran a marathon, or I got the promotion. And then in the morning, shortly after waking up, you write down that three times. In the afternoon, you write it down six more times. Finally, at night, you write it down nine times. That's the 369 method. Writing something down not only solidifies it in your mind, it forces you to be more mindful about your intentions.
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11: All right, the data is in, and we now know being a mom is the equivalent of 2.5 full-time jobs. Research just confirmed what every mother knows. Parenting is actually more work than a full-time job. A study analyzed the weekly schedule of 2,000 moms with children aged 12 and under, and it concluded that the average daily start time for a mom is 6:23 a.m.
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11: Question for you. When would you say we're at our happiest? That would be 7 p.m. This is the result of a survey published in the Journal of Personality. It asked over 5,500 people when they were happiest during the day, and what they were doing at that time. So it's time to get on board with the real happy hour, 7 p.m. Here are some of the top responses from the poll. What people are doing at 7 p.m. that makes them happy. Eating dinner, hanging out with family or friends, watching a movie, watching the sunset, and taking a bath at 7 p.m.
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2: It's Intelligence for Life on the radio. My name is John Tesh, and did you know that jumping in a pool can absolutely reduce your stress almost instantly? I know this feeling. Clinical psychologist Dr. Jenny Teitz says, when we submerge ourselves in cool water and hold our breath, whether it's a pool, lake, ocean, or even dunking in a kiddie pool, it activates what's known as our dive reflex. That slows your heart rate and redirects blood away from your extremities and toward your heart. That physiological change has been shown to decrease anxiety significantly. Submerging yourself in cool water also shifts more blood to your brain and creates a sense of clarity that can help calm overwhelming emotions. Yeah, jumping in a pool will reduce your stress almost instantly.
1: Intelligence for your life.
2: And coming up for you, gentlemen, if you have developed a dad bod, science says this could be a sign of something very positive. In a moment, I'll tell you how fatherhood can actually reshape your body and at the same time, reshape your brain.
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2: So for years, people have joked about the dad bod, the pudge some men develop after becoming fathers. And generally speaking, new fathers do gain about 5 pounds after the birth of their first child. But it doesn't just happen to humans. Similar changes have been observed in some monkey species, where new dads gain up to 8% of their body weight. And then clinical psychologist Dr. Darby Saxby is the author of the book Dad Brain, and she says these changes may have an evolutionary purpose. A little extra weight could have helped fathers look bigger and more imposing to rivals. It allowed them to carry children more easily and provided an energy reserve during lean times. Fatherhood also comes with hormonal changes. Studies show testosterone levels often dip when men become fathers, which can contribute to weight gain and make them less aggressive. A dad's brain also changes in positive ways. Studies have found that fatherhood can boost men's cognition and may actually have an anti-aging effect on the brain. And there's another upside. Surveys show that many women find the dad bod attractive, seeing it as a sign of warmth, stability, and family commitment. So the dad bod may not be a sign that you're letting yourself go. It's a sign you're evolving.
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13: I don't know about you, but my social media feeds are flooded with lotions and potions and gadgets, all promising to unlock different components of longevity. But if you log off, take a step back from all the hype, you'll find that the actual keys to a longer, healthier life are hiding in plain sight. There are four of them. Number one, nutrition. The Mediterranean diet really is the gold standard. Number two, exercise. You should be getting 150 minutes of moderate intensity exercise or 75 minutes of vigorous intensity exercise every week, plus strength training and stretching. Number three, sleep. Sleep is when your body and your brain repair themselves. You should be getting 7 to 9 hours a night. And finally, number four, often gets forgotten, socialization. It's not a bonus. It's a necessity for a healthy life, finding a sense of community, purpose, and belonging. I'm Dr. Sanjay Gupta, helping you live a better life.
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2: 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But don't miss this. The cash that those ATMs spit out is teeming with more than 3,000 types of bacteria. The kinds that cause everything from acne to antibiotic-resistant MRSA infections. Yeah, right?
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2: All right, my intelligent friends, I want you to carry this thought with you. It's from neuroscientist Dr. Andrew Newberg. 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
2: It's a goal-reaching technique. It's called the 369 method. You might want to try it. It involves writing down your goals as if you've already achieved them. Like, I'm proud I ran a marathon, or I got the promotion. And then in the morning, shortly after waking up, you write down that three times. In the afternoon, you write it down six more times. Finally, at night, you write it down nine times. That's the 369 method. Writing something down not only solidifies it in your mind, it forces you to be more mindful about your intentions.
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2: 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He doesn't understand you," tell that person they're wrong. 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And when they hear their human family's voices, the communication processing center in their brain lights up.
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1: All right, John Tesh back with you. Let's talk about your goals. I have two great tricks to help you reach those goals. First, consider what roadblocks you may face. That comes from former Harvard psychology professor, Dr. Tal Ben-Shahar. He says when you visualize how you'll overcome a challenge, step by step, you're more likely to reach your goal. Studies show that preparing for roadblocks heads off your mind's tendency to think of slip-ups or setbacks as negative or signs that you should quit. Instead, you're prepared for them. They become building blocks towards your ultimate goal. Here's the next way to reach your goals. It comes from psychologist Jeremy Dean. He wrote the book, Making Habits, Breaking Habits. He tells us to stay motivated, create small reminders of your goals. It's simple. You just write down what you want to accomplish this week on a sticky note, put it on your bathroom mirror. At some point, you'll see it every day. You may not consciously see and read the note, but it still registers in your subconscious in a positive way. That keeps your motivation steady.
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1: I had seen this in a couple of the medical journals, and I was like, oh, I can see why this would be a problem. And I wanted to get your opinion, Gib, because you do have three kids under the age of 12.
2: Mm-hmm.
1: Melatonin now becoming a big problem for little kids, especially melatonin gummies. Adult use has quintupled over the last few years, and there's been a 530% increase in poison center calls for pediatric or kid melatonin use over the same time period. It's not always kids accidentally eating them either. Studies show melatonin is the second most common supplement given to children behind multivitamins, and too much can be toxic. You know, stuff like this is not really, it's like the, like supplements. It's not regulated totally. So you, if it says 5 milligrams, it could be 10 milligrams.
2: Right. So you want to make sure it look,
1: have you seen some of this?
2: I have not seen anybody overdose on melatonin, but I do, I have seen the increased use in both adults and children.
1: Right.
2: So we tend to use it very sparingly. So make sure you have a trusted company that you can get your supplements from. I'm not going to name any names right now, but make sure that they are properly regulated by the nutritional supplement agencies that regulate them. It's not the FDA. So make sure that you know exactly what you're putting in there and use it sparingly. So we sometimes use it if we're traveling really far and we need to make sure the kids fall asleep at to adjust to the new time zone. We will use it, but other than that, we try to use it not at all. I do know some people who are like, every night I want to get to bed, I'm giving my kids melatonin, and that to each their own, but that makes me uncomfortable.
1: Yeah. And the first signs of melatonin poisoning, by the way, in kids are an upset stomach, vomiting, and even diarrhea.
2: Oh, wow.
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5: 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Temperature may be one of the most underappreciated factors in sleep. That's according to the Senior Vice President of Research and Scientific Affairs at the National Sleep Foundation. We often hear about lights and screens and stress, but even modest changes in temperature and airflow can influence both how quickly you fall asleep and how deeply you stay asleep. Most experts will recommend a room temperature of 60 to 67 degrees Fahrenheit. 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I'm Dr. Sanjay Gupta, helping you live a better life.
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13: I'm Stacy from CUNA, and I have to tell you guys, my kids will not stop making fun of me because I'm always singing along when I drop them off at school and when I pick them up. 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
15: 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Here's a good reason to have a nice glass of milk with your cookies. You'll absorb less fat. This is according to the American Journal of Clinical Nutrition. They say when you eat something high in fat with a glass of milk, even whole milk, you will absorb 20 to 25% less fat. It's because of the calcium in the milk, which binds with fat molecules and whisks them out of your system before they have a chance to set up shop in your cells. So whether you're having a slice of pie or a plate of cookies, make sure you wash it down with milk. I will in about 5 minutes.
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2: Welcome to Intelligence for Your Life. I am John Tesh, your grateful host, and grateful that we have another grandbaby on the way, me and Connie. So let's talk about babies. Did you know that the easiest way to make 9 new friends is to have a baby? It was a study by Wheaton College in Illinois. They found, the researchers did, that a woman's circle of friends shoots from 13 to 22 after having children. It's easier to bond with other women once you have a baby. That's the reason. In fact, 4 out of 10 said they felt comfortable sharing personal information with fellow moms. Men, on the other hand, tend to lose friends after becoming fathers because they have less free time. And the things that men typically do with their friends, like going to a bar, playing golf, playing pool, don't lend themselves to bringing a baby or a child along.
1: Intelligence for Your Life with John Tesh.
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2: John Tesh with you. We love spotting travel trends, and here's one now. A growing number of travelers are now planning trips around books and reading. They're visiting locations from their favorite novels, touring places where famous authors have lived, or they're simply looking for something increasingly rare, uninterrupted time to read. Skyscanner's Travel Trends report found that 55% of travelers had booked or would consider a trip inspired by a book. The vacation rental platform VRBO reported that 91% of people surveyed expressed interest in a trip devoted to reading and relaxing. They call those trips readaways instead of getaways. Tour companies are responding. EF Ultimate Break is launching a 12-day Croatia trip based on the novel People We Meet on Vacation, since the book's plot talks about Dubrovnik and Split. The company Novel Travels runs reader tours tied to New York historical fiction. And Ladies Who Lit takes readers on international trips to places like Barbados and the Swiss Alps. Hotels are jumping in too. Avani Hotels launched a book club across 44 properties worldwide. And the appeal is simple. In a world full of constant notifications and highlight reels, readers are choosing something slower and more focused for their vacation.
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14: How often do you stop to wonder whether you should share something that's revealing, maybe even embarrassing, with a partner, a friend, or even your boss? In her new book called Revealing, The Underrated Power of Oversharing, behavioral scientist Leslie John says doing just that can help you deepen relationships that are vital to your life. We need people to trust us in order to get things like love, friendship, and career success. That's what she told us. When you make yourself vulnerable by revealing something sensitive, it does make other people trust you. In turn, when you ask someone to reveal something about themselves, showing that interest will generally lead someone to like you more. Why? Because people like to be asked about themselves, she says. It also signals that they are discriminating and choosy, but in a good way. I'm Dr. Sanjay Gupta, helping you live a better life.
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2: Should you wash your hands after accessing an ATM? Yes, absolutely. But it's not just because of the keypad, apparently. It's because of the money that's popping out of the machine. So a study from New York University found that the bacteria on ATM keypads is significant, but not always super dangerous. But don't miss this. The cash that those ATMs spit out is teeming with more than 3,000 types of bacteria. The kinds that cause everything from acne to antibiotic-resistant MRSA infections. Yeah, right.
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2: You can re-energize yourself in 60 seconds. Yeah, you can do it in 1 minute. Just go run your hands under some cool water. Because when your extremities have a sudden change in temperature, experts say it increases blood flow. It also stimulates the release of noradrenaline, a hormone that boosts alertness and energy. It's the same hormone triggered when you pound an energy drink, except all you have to do is stick your hands under the faucet for a minute.
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2: All right, my intelligent friends, I want you to carry this thought with you. 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
1: John Tesh with Gib Gerard, and here are some goal-setting and productivity tips, a few tips to help you reach your goals, first of all. First thing is start or restart things on a Monday. Gib and I have talked about this before. Studies show that we're more likely to commit ourselves to change and to stick with it if we feel like we're starting with a clean slate. It doesn't have to be New Year's.
2: It doesn't. We get a New Year's Day. You can get it on the first of the month. You can get it on a Monday. Anytime you have a natural restart, you get the same psychological benefit of New Year's Day. So if you're the kind of person that needs that, if you're the kind of New Year's resolution kind of person, but there's a habit that you're thinking, oh, I'll just wait until New Year's Day to do it. Don't. Just wait until Monday. Start Monday. Actually start Monday. Use that psychological benefit to your advantage and go for it.
1: The next tip for reaching your goals, don't come up with a plan B just in case, because having a backup plan somehow makes failure feel more acceptable.
2: This is your favorite thing.
1: This is my life, where my dad thought that I needed a backup plan to music, and so he insisted that I go to North Carolina State and study textile chemistry.
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1: That's a big Tony Robbins thing. Yeah.
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7: There are lots of things you can measure to get an idea of how healthy you are at any given moment. Temperature, heart rate, blood pressure, just to name a few. But how about how healthy you will be and how long you're likely to live? According to a new study out of the University at Buffalo, two simple strength tests are pretty accurate at predicting longevity in older women. One is hand grip strength, and the other is how quickly people can stand up from a seated position without using their arms. By the way, I remember interviewing former President Jimmy Carter when he was quite old and being really impressed how he just popped out of the chair without using his arms. Not a lot of older people can actually do that. But I think the message here is that maintaining strength as you age is going to help you perform everyday activities, but also help you avoid injury and stay independent. I'm Dr. Sanjay Gupta, helping you live a better life.
8: Hey, it's Jenny in Nampa. I just want to

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7: There are lots of things you can measure to get an idea of how healthy you are at any given moment. Temperature, heart rate, blood pressure, just to name a few. But how about how healthy you will be and how long you're likely to live? According to a new study out of the University at Buffalo, two simple strength tests are pretty accurate at predicting longevity in older women. One is hand grip strength, and the other is how quickly people can stand up from a seated position without using their arms. By the way, I remember interviewing former President Jimmy Carter when he was quite old and being really impressed how he just popped out of the chair without using his arms. Not a lot of older people can actually do that. But I think the message here is that maintaining strength as you age is going to help you perform everyday activities, but also help you avoid injury and stay independent. I'm Dr. Sanjay Gupta, helping you live a better life.
8: All right, ladies, this just in. We now know, according to researchers from the University of Florida, if you're wearing high heels for a confidence boost, and we told you how that works, those heels need to be at least 2 inches high. Again, University of Florida researchers say being taller than normal makes people feel more confident, more powerful, and authoritative. But apparently, that feeling doesn't kick in until you have an extra 2 inches or more of heel.
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2: Here we go with the Beat the Heat report. Here's how to beat it, even if you don't have AC. This comes from Wendell Porter, a senior lecturer at the University of Florida. First, put an ice pack on your wrists or neck. This really works. Blood vessels are close to the skin in those areas, your wrists and your neck, and the ice chills the blood as it pumps it around your body. Also, here are a few don'ts. Don't go overboard with sugar. Sugar boosts metabolism, which will raise your internal temperature. And don't put your clothing or sheets in the freezer, even though a lot of people still do this. It's going to make them damp, and due to the amount of energy they'll absorb from your body, they'll be warm in just a matter of minutes, and then you're going to have damp stuff that can grow mold on your mattress. And pull back on high-fat, high-protein foods when it's really hot. They heat up the body as you digest them.
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2: 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I'll explain how singing, humming, or even gargling water can not only calm you down, but help prevent disease down the line.
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2: For my health and wellness files, I want to share a stress relief tip that comes from Dr. Karan Rajan, a lecturer at the University of Sunderland in the UK. He says the key to calming down and improving your resilience to stress can be found in your throat, because he says by singing, humming, or even gargling water, you activate the muscles at the back of your throat, which are connected to the vagus nerve. You may have heard me talk about the vagus nerve before. It's the longest one in your body, traveling from your ears to your abdomen. And the more you can get your vocal cords to vibrate, the more your vagus nerve is activated. That puts you in what's known as a parasympathetic state. That means your heart rate and breathing slow down, which reduces anxiety and promotes relaxation. And the more easily you can put yourself in a parasympathetic state, the more capable your body will be at adapting to stressful situations. And according to the Cleveland Clinic, exercising the vagus nerve not only brings immediate stress reduction, it also helps keep the vagus nerve in shape as we age. And that's important because vagal dysfunction can increase the risk of high blood pressure, heart disease, type 2 diabetes, depression, and anxiety. But the trick, just spend more time humming, singing, or gargling. It works. I do it all the time.
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2: 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These are resume power tips. 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
10: There are lots of things you can measure to get an idea of how healthy you are at any given moment. Temperature, heart rate, blood pressure, just to name a few. But how about how healthy you will be and how long you're likely to live? According to a new study out of the University of Buffalo, two simple strength tests are pretty accurate at predicting longevity in older women. One is hand grip strength, and the other is how quickly people can stand up from a seated position without using their arms. By the way, I remember interviewing former President Jimmy Carter when he was quite old and being really impressed how he just popped out of the chair without using his arms. Not a lot of older people can actually do that. But I think the message here is that maintaining strength as you age is going to help you perform everyday activities, but also help you avoid injury and stay independent. I'm Dr. Sanjay Gupta, helping you live a better life.
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2: Should you wash your hands after accessing an ATM? Yes, absolutely. But it's not just because of the keypad, apparently. It's because of the money that's popping out of the machine. So a study from New York University found that the bacteria on ATM keypads is significant, but not always super dangerous. But don't miss this. The cash that those ATMs spit out is teeming with more than 3,000 types of bacteria. The kinds that cause everything from acne to antibiotic-resistant MRSA infections. Yeah, right.
18: I'm Stacy from CUNA, and I have to tell you guys, my kids will not stop making fun of me because I'm always singing along when I drop them off at school and when I pick them up and just like, "Queer playing games with my heart." And they're like, "Oh, Mom, you're so embarrassing."
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2: All right, my intelligent friends, I want you to carry this thought with you. It's from neuroscientist Dr. Andrew Newberg. 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
1: All right, here we go. Job hunters, the latest way to assure your resume stands out in the eyes of hiring managers. What is it? You got to make sure it doesn't have any, quote, text bricks. This is according to Nolan Church, a former recruiter for Google. He's referring to resumes full of long sentences and paragraphs that look more like the pages of a book than a quick summary of your work history. In his experience, Church says if hiring managers see even one text brick on a resume, it means that the applicant has, quote, zero chance of getting hired. In fact, these text bricks may be an even bigger turnoff for today's managers than typos. The reason? In today's competitive job market, the ability to make your point quickly and concisely is a crucial skill. So if you need half a page just to make the point that you're a hard worker or a team player, for example, that sends the message that you'll probably be too wordy writing emails and reports too. And today's bosses just don't have time for that. By the way, Church knows what he's talking about when you consider a recent Forbes report finding that it's harder to get a job at Google than it is to get accepted into Harvard. So you got to skip these text bricks on your resume and you'll have significantly better odds of hearing the phrase, you're hired.
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1: John Tesh would give Gerard, and from the University of Yale, that would be Yale University, the new research, Gib, says, if you want your future to look brighter, reminisce about the past. The happiest people think about their past all the time, because remembering the joys, successes, and challenges we've overcome boosts our belief that we're worthy of having good things happen to us. I have a problem about this, because I feel like if I reminisce too much about business things, it slows me down.
2: Well, you can take this to a point of where you're hung up on regrets. So like a great example, you think of money that you left on the table. If Magic Johnson had taken the shares of Nike for the shoe contract instead of wearing Converse,
1: yeah,
2: he would have made, I think, $3.8 billion just on that one deal alone. Right, obviously, right. Like a very successful businessman. But if you spend too much time reminiscing, you start to think about the things that you've missed, the things that you've dropped. The point of this is to think about what you've overcome, basically what you did when you wrote your book, right? Where you sat there and you went through all of the different elements that got you to where you are, the things that you overcame. That's the kind of reminiscing we should do. Not thinking about like, oh gosh, I should have kissed Susie Jenkins at the dance. That would have made a big difference in my life. That's not what you're supposed to be doing.
1: There's also something that can really just destroy you, which is, which in the Christian world is known as sin consciousness, where you're just always thinking about everything you've ever done wrong.
2: Yeah, you just sit there and feel guilt and shame. Nobody wins.
1: Yeah, exactly.
3: Listening on my Alexa is just so easy. As soon as I get home, I just ask it to play.
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7: There are lots of things you can measure to get an idea of how healthy you are at any given moment. Temperature, heart rate, blood pressure, just to name a few. But how about how healthy you will be and how long you're likely to live? According to a new study out of the University at Buffalo, two simple strength tests are pretty accurate at predicting longevity in older women. One is hand grip strength, and the other is how quickly people can stand up from a seated position without using their arms. By the way, I remember interviewing former President Jimmy Carter when he was quite old and being really impressed how he just popped out of the chair without using his arms. Not a lot of older people can actually do that. But I think the message here is that maintaining strength as you age is going to help you perform everyday activities, but also help you avoid injury and stay independent. I'm Dr. Sanjay Gupta, helping you live a better life.
8: All right, my intelligent friends, here's some more brain power intelligence. Get out your bike and take it for a spin. According to the University of Iowa, one 20-minute bike ride can sharpen your brain power. For the study, they had people take a 20-minute bike ride and then complete a memory test. And whether people were regular exercisers or not, they all had a memory boost afterward. And if you're looking for good places to go for a bike ride, try the app Bike Map for local routes, trails, maps, and photos. Just go to this website, bikemap.net.
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2: A better life with Dr. Sanjay Gupta.
3: How often do you stop to wonder whether you should share something that's revealing, maybe even embarrassing, with a partner, a friend, or even your boss? In her new book called Revealing, The Underrated Power of Oversharing, behavioral scientist Leslie John says doing just that can help you deepen relationships that are vital to your life. We need people to trust us in order to get things like love, friendship, and career success. That's what she told us. When you make yourself vulnerable by revealing something sensitive, it does make other people trust you. In turn, when you ask someone to reveal something about themselves, showing that interest will generally lead someone to like you more. Why? Because people like to be asked about themselves, she says. It also signals that they are discriminating and choosy, but in a good way. I'm Dr. Sanjay Gupta, helping you live a better life.
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3: Staying active every day will go a long way towards helping you live a happy, healthy, and pain-free life. And there is perhaps no movement more fundamental than walking. It reinforces the alignment, stability, and coordinated muscle activation that supports how your body moves, whether you're doing strenuous exercise or simply going about your daily life. This is according to Dana Santis, a strength and conditioning specialist. Even though you walk every day, Dana does say you can make small adjustments to immediately improve your walking mechanics. So, keep your rib cage stacked over your pelvis. Avoid leaning over or arching your lower back. Allow your arms to swing naturally in coordination with your legs. Keep your gaze forward, your jaw relaxed, and then just breathe in through your nose and out through your mouth. I'm Dr. Sanjay Gupta, helping you live a better life.
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3: 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I'm Dr. Sanjay Gupta, helping you live a better life.
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1: Here's a conversation starter for you. 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
1: Let's spend a moment together and talk about your weird dreams. 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
3: I don't know about you, but my social media feeds are flooded with lotions and potions and gadgets, all promising to unlock different components of longevity. But if you log off, take a step back from all the hype, you'll find that the actual keys to a longer, healthier life are hiding in plain sight. There are four of them. Number one, nutrition. The Mediterranean diet really is the gold standard. Number two, exercise. You should be getting 150 minutes of moderate intensity exercise or 75 minutes of vigorous intensity exercise every week, plus strength training and stretching. Number three, sleep. Sleep is when your body and your brain repair themselves. You should be getting 7 to 9 hours a night. And finally, number four, often gets forgotten, socialization. It's not a bonus, it's a necessity for a healthy life, finding a sense of community, purpose, and belonging. I'm Dr. Sanjay Gupta, helping you live a better life.
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5: 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Psychologists say every adolescent wants to feel independent, and that's hard to do when mom and dad are in their face all the time.
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2: If I were to ask you what makes for a good night's sleep, you'd probably say a dark, quiet room, not too many things on your mind. But every night when you go to get some Z's, how often do you really think about the temperature in your bedroom? Temperature may be one of the most underappreciated factors in sleep. That's according to the Senior Vice President of Research and Scientific Affairs at the National Sleep Foundation. We often hear about lights and screens and stress, but even modest changes in temperature and airflow can influence both how quickly you fall asleep and how deeply you stay asleep. Most experts will recommend a room temperature of 60 to 67 degrees Fahrenheit. You might also experiment with your sheets and what you actually wear to bed. Play around a bit and see what improves your sleep. You might be delightfully surprised. I'm Dr. Sanjay Gupta, helping you live a better life.
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4: 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First, texting shows you're willing to speak in their language. After all, a recent Pew survey found that most teens have smartphones these days, and the average teen sends 5 times as many texts per day as adults. Also, text messages give kids a sense of self-control. Psychologists say every adolescent wants to feel independent, and that's hard to do when mom and dad are in their face all the time.
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4: All right, the data is in, and we now know being a mom is the equivalent of 2.5 full-time jobs. Research just confirmed what every mother knows. Parenting is actually more work than a full-time job. A study analyzed the weekly schedule of 2,000 moms with children aged 12 and under, and it concluded that the average daily start time for a mom is 6:23 a.m.
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2: First look at traffic for your Friday morning drive, looking very nice with no slowdowns coming out of Canyon County on eastbound 94. Traffic moving at normal speeds between Karcher Road and Garrity Boulevard. Same story moving through Meridian on eastbound 94. No slowdowns, emerging delays at 10 Mile Road, Meridian Road, and Eagle Road. And no slowdowns on the inbound connector going into downtown Boise.
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3: 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Friday morning commute is looking very nice. No slowdowns on eastbound 94 coming out of Nampa. Traffic is moving at normal speeds between Karcher Road and Garrity Boulevard. Continuing eastbound through Meridian on 94, no slowdowns or merging delays at 10 Mile Road, Meridian Road, and Eagle Road. Past Eagle Road, normal speeds on the inbound connector going into downtown Boise, and no slowdowns on 94 going out towards the Boise Airport, Micron, and Mountain.
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5: There are lots of things you can measure to get an idea of how healthy you are at any given moment. Temperature, heart rate, blood pressure, just to name a few. But how about how healthy you will be and how long you're likely to live? According to a new study out of the University at Buffalo, two simple strength tests are pretty accurate at predicting longevity in older women. One is hand grip strength, and the other is how quickly people can stand up from a seated position without using their arms. By the way, I remember interviewing former President Jimmy Carter when he was quite old and being really impressed how he just popped out of the chair without using his arms. Not a lot of older people can actually do that. But I think the message here is that maintaining strength as you age is going to help you perform everyday activities, but also help you avoid injury and stay independent. I'm Dr. Sanjay Gupta, helping you live a better life.
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0: 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Friday morning commute looking very nice with no slowdowns in Nampa on eastbound I-84. Traffic is moving at normal speeds between Karcher Road and Garrity Boulevard. Same story going through Meridian on I-84. No slowdowns or merging delays at 10 Mile Road, Meridian Road, and Eagle Road, and normal speeds on the inbound connector going into downtown.
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2: Friday morning drive is still looking really nice. Eastbound I-84 coming out of Nampa. No slowdowns between Karcher Road and Garrity Boulevard. That continues eastbound through Meridian on I-84. Not seeing any major slowdowns emerging.

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2: No slowdowns coming out of Nampa on eastbound 94. Traffic still moving at normal speeds between Karcher Road and Garrity Boulevard. Eastbound 94 going through Meridian. We are seeing some very minor slowdowns between Meridian Road and Eagle Road. But past Eagle Road, those do clear up. No slowdowns at the Flying Y. And normal speeds on the inbound connector going into downtown Boise.
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2: Friday morning drive is looking very nice. If you're just getting in the car, not seeing any slowdowns coming out of Canyon County on eastbound 94, traffic is moving at normal speeds at Karcher Road. That continues through to Northside Franklin and Garrity Boulevard. Eastbound 94 going through Meridian. No slowdowns or merging delays at 10 Mile Road, Meridian Road, and Eagle Road. Some very spotty slowdowns between the Cloverdale Road overpass and the Flying Y, but those clear up on the inbound connector with no slowdowns going into downtown Boise and no slowdowns going out towards the Boise area.
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0: Really good looking Friday morning commute. No slowdowns on eastbound 94 coming out of Nampa at Karcher, Northside, Franklin, and Garrity Boulevard. Traffic is also moving at normal speeds in Meridian at 10 Mile Road, Meridian Road, and Eagle Road. Going into downtown Boise, the inbound connector is moving in at normal speeds as well. Looking elsewhere in the Treasure Valley, not seeing any slowdowns coming out of Caldwell on eastbound Highway 26. Traffic is also moving at normal speeds on northbound Meridian Road coming out of CUNA with no reports of any accidents for our Friday morning drive.
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1: 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Friday morning commute still looking very nice with no slowdowns on eastbound I-84 between Karcher Road and Eagle Road. No merging delays at our usual hotspots in Meridian. Going into downtown Boise, no slowdowns on the inbound connector. And traffic moving at normal speeds on I-84 going out towards the Boise Airport, Micron, and Mountain.
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2: 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Eastbound I-84 moving at normal speeds between Karcher Road and Eagle Road with no slowdowns or merging delays in Meridian at our usual hotspots at 10 Mile Road and Meridian Road. Going into downtown Boise, no slowdowns on the inbound connector. Normal speeds on I-84 going out towards the Boise Airport, Micron, and Mountain Home, and no reports of any accidents for a Friday morning.
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3: 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Seeing some minor slowdowns on eastbound I-84 between Garrity Boulevard and Robinson Road. Those clear up once we hit Meridian with no slowdowns or merging delays at our usual hotspots at 10 Mile Road, Meridian Road, and Eagle Road. Also in Meridian, there is a minor accident at the Eagle and Amity roundabout. That is on eastbound Amity Road. Emergency crews are on.
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4: A better life with Dr. Sanjay Gupta.
5: They say consistency is key, but sometimes you just gotta switch it up. A new study out of Harvard School of Public Health found that varying your exercise routine could add years to your life. What exercise someone did didn't matter much. What did matter was that all the exercises together worked all the muscle groups in their body. Now, an added benefit to changing things up is it can help you push through the plateau effect. That's when your body gets so efficient at doing something that you actually stop getting better at it. And we know from previous research that specializing in any one sport at a young age can make someone actually more prone to injury. And as experts we talk to point out, even elite athletes switch up things with their workouts, making sure to target strength, cardio, flexibility, balance, and doing that every single week. I'm Dr. Sanjay Gupta, helping you live a better life.
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Kelly Clarkson on Magic 97.9. It's Megan Marie. Happy Friday. Triple digits once again this weekend. Stay hydrated, friends. In the meantime, it's the Bengals. Manic Monday. At least we don't have to worry about Monday for a few days. We got that going for us. It is the new Magic 97.9.

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Madonna, one of her early hits, Lucky Star. It is Magic 97.9. I'm Megan Marie in movie theaters today. Want to get out of the heat into a nice air-conditioned theater. I don't blame you. 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That's going to be a big one.

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What's up? It's Megan Marie. Wildfires sadly have burned more than 1 million acres in Oregon this year, and firefighters are working extremely hard. So we're collecting bottled water, Gatorade, and snacks like jerky and granola bars for those brave men and women fighting the wildfires. So what we're doing is asking you to drop off your supplies here at the Magic Studios, 15th and Bannock in Boise, weekdays between 9 and 5. And then we're going to deliver all of the donated supplies to the fire stations in Tarma and Vail. 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

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Nelly Albertson's Boise Open, Lindsay Sterling, she's going to be in town Tuesday. 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

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I'm Megan Marie. I just saw the new study shows that people smile more on Friday than any other weekday. Duh, yeah, I think. I hope they didn't spend too much trying to figure that one out. It's kind of obvious. 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

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I'm Megan Marie. As we get to the back-to-school season, the average parent loses around 7,000 minutes a year driving their kid around to school, to sporting events, after-school activities. 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

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Christina Aguilera's first big hit. 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

Magic 97.9, it's Megan Marie. This is pretty cool. Post Malone and Elmo teaming up for Storm on Sesame Street. It's a special that is going to be airing on PBS and Netflix August 3rd. My 4-year-old loves Elmo. I love Posty. So, yeah, definitely going to be checking that one out.

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I'm Megan Marie. Way too excited about this. Alicia Silverstone is going to be returning for a Clueless sequel series. It's going to be on Paramount Plus. It's going to be her as a working mom, and her daughter now enters high school. I am so pumped. Like, totally bummed.

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And just like that, we got a Friday. Love the sound of that, don't you? Yes, the new Magic 97.9. I'm Brett Conner checking in. And not too bad outside. Less smoky, but still very hot. Highs at about 100.

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I'll tell you what love is. 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We would love you to help out. Donations, supplies, water, Gatorade, snacks like jerky, maybe granola bars, just to name a few. You know, things like that. 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You can certainly do that. We'd love it if you did, and then we'll find a way to get them, get all this stuff over to the firefighters and help them out on the western part of Idaho, right, over there at the border. What is it, over a million, about a million, almost a million and a half acres burned? And we know because we're getting a lot of the smoke. So chip in if you can. Drop off those supplies. It'd be great. 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And thank you very much from the new Magic 97.9. 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

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That's us. And you're home for sweet deals. We've got a couple of them on there. Oh, whoops. Already, Costa Vida sold out. That goes fast. Blaze Pizza. There's some left over there. Half off Blaze Pizza. 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All right? Have some pizza. Save some money.

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So I guess Banana Ball, which is here tonight and tomorrow night, did it sell out? Albertson Stadium, that's what I heard. I don't know, maybe you can try to get last-minute tickets, but it's a fun event again tonight and tomorrow night as they turned our blue turf into a baseball carpet. It's still blue, though. Have fun. They're a lot of fun to watch, no doubt about that. The new Magic 97.9 on a Friday with Shania Twain.

not as smoky. That's good news, but still hot. Highs close to 102 today and tomorrow. And then check this out. On Sunday, Monday, we're dropping into the mid-80s. Oh, yeah, that's a welcome change. The new Magic 97.9. 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
2: 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Vehicle fire westbound I-84 5 mile on the right shoulder causing big delays in the freeway all the way back to Vista. Big slowdowns on the outbound connector all the way back through Cole Road. Also seeing some slowdowns on the eastbound side of the freeway, so give yourself a lot of extra time headed through there. Plus, we have an accident eastbound State Street at Veterans Memorial Parkway. The left lane is blocked.
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Adele, someone like you. So apparently the GLP-1 medications, you know, the Ozempic and those things, many women are becoming pregnant between 8 and 12 months on the drug. Some are overjoyed because they've had trouble getting pregnant. One woman has gotten pregnant 3 times while on GLP-1 drugs. So if you've had a hard time having a baby, maybe get on the GLP-1, see if that helps. The new Magic 97.9. I'm not a doctor, just a suggestion, that's all. Who did

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3: 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Still got that vehicle fire on westbound I-84 at the 5-mile overpass in the right shoulder of the road, still causing big delays in the freeway all the way back to Vista. Big slowdowns on the outbound connector all the way back through Cole Road. Seeing some heavy stuff as well on the eastbound side of the freeway, 5-mile back through the Eagle Road interchange, and some slowing through the Garrity exit this afternoon.
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Sure, not quite as smoky, that's good, but still pretty hot. That's all right. Nice, cool river to dip your buns in. 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

0: 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So we're going to clean up that earlier vehicle fire on westbound I-4th, the 5-mile overpass. Everything over to the right shoulder of the road. Big slowdowns on the westbound side of the freeway, all the way back to Vista on the outbound connector, all the way back through Cole Road. Even delays on the eastbound side of the freeway from 5-mile all the way back to Meridian Road. Really slow stuff on westbound I-4 from 10 Mile through the Garrity exit.
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Heading home for a Friday, if that's the case for you, maybe you're still in the office, either one, at work, in the car, wherever you are. And another traffic update for you coming up in just a few, right after Alicia Keys on the new Magic 97.9. 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
2: 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Still got problems for the Friday afternoon commute because of an earlier vehicle fire westbound I-4 at 5 Mile. Everything over to the right shoulder of the road while they're cleaning it up, but causing major delays in the freeway back to Vista. Major slowdowns on the outbound connector back through Cole Road, even causing delays on the eastbound side of the freeway. Plus, we have an accident on westbound I-4 at McDermott, causing delays all the way back through 10 Mile. And University Drive closed from Michigan Avenue to Broadway because of banana ball.
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I guess high praise. So far, critics are agreeing on the new Spider-Man movie, Spider-Man Brand New Day. And it's going to make a lot of money, too. Projecting, tracking at about $280 million for North America, maybe $470 million worldwide. It opens up today. 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And Totals Africa, the new Magic 97.9. They got a lot of big spiders in Africa, no doubt.

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2: A little bit of good news for the Friday afternoon drive. They cleaned up that vehicle fire on westbound I-84 at 5 Mile. Still seeing big slowdowns on the freeway, though, from Vista through the Y into the 5 Mile overpass. Also big slowdowns on the outbound connector starting right around Cole Road. Plus an accident westbound I-84 at McDermott causing major delays all the way back to Meridian Road.
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I have a good carload of comedy ready to go for you. It's next. Let me get in Billy Joel first. There we go. Here comes Billy. And Just the Way You Are on the new Magic 97.9. Stick around for the laughs up next.

0: Hey, thanks for having us on. Heading home for the Friday and the weekend officially underway now. The new Magic 97.9. And it's Brett Conner here hanging out with you. Rocky Osborne is with me on Carload of Comedy. Funny guy. Here he is joking around about teaching his mom how to use Alexa.
1: I bought my mom an Amazon Alexa. Anybody got one of these? I bought it for her because every day she gets up and has to walk down a hallway to get to the bathroom in the middle of the night. So I said, Mama, check this out. Alexa, turn on the light. Light turns on. I said, Alexa, turn off the light. Light turns off. She goes, that's amazing. And then we practiced that for 3 hours. 2 days later, she calls me up. She goes, that thing you bought me stopped working. I said, what thing? She goes, that thing that's supposed to turn my light on and off. I said, are you saying the phrase right? She goes, I'm saying it exactly how you told me. I said, are you saying? She goes, listen, I'll do it right now. Just listen. Amanda. I go, Mom, stop. Not Amanda, it's Alexa. I even wrote it down in three places, next to your bed, next to the machine, in the living room. She goes, maybe that's why it's not working. I go, no, that's exactly why it's not working. She goes, calm down, let me try it. Alexa, turn on the light. I'm on the phone waiting. I go, did it work? She goes, oh, I don't know, I'll let you know when I get home. I go, it doesn't work like that. It's not just in the air everywhere you go, you crazy person.
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4: 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Got an accident westbound I-84 at McDermott causing big delays all the way back through Meridian Road. Slow stuff on westbound I-84 from Vista through the Flying Y. Seeing some delays along eastbound I-84 as well. Meridian Road through the Eagle Road interchange. Also some slow stuff on the inbound connection. And Myrtle, everybody headed toward the stadium for Banana Ball tonight.
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17: I don't know about you, but my social media feeds are flooded with lotions and potions and gadgets, all promising to unlock different components of longevity. But if you log off, take a step back from all the hype, you'll find that the actual keys to a longer, healthier life are hiding in plain sight. There are four of them. Number one, nutrition. The Mediterranean diet really is the gold standard. Number two, exercise. You should be getting 150 minutes of moderate intensity exercise or 75 minutes of vigorous intensity exercise every week, plus strength training and stretching. Number three, sleep. Sleep is when your body and your brain repair themselves. You should be getting 7 to 9 hours a night. And finally, number four, often gets forgotten, socialization. It's not a bonus, it's a necessity for a healthy life, finding a sense of community, purpose, and belonging. I'm Dr. Sanjay Gupta, helping you live a better life.
2: 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Na-na.

Hey, Rick Astley, you got Rickrolled. Do they still do Rickrolled? I don't know. Sure, why not? The new Magic 97.9. Hey, it's it's sort of okay. Well, it's better to go outside here on the weekend. The smoke has dissipated a little bit, so that's good news. But, you know, if you've got maybe asthma or you're older, just be extra careful. But still hot.

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1: 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Still some really slow stuff on the freeway. There's an accident on westbound I-4 at McDermott causing major delays all the way back through Eagle Road. Combine that with the already slow traffic from Orchard through the Merge. Just a really slow go on westbound I-4. Heavy traffic on Myrtle coming into downtown Boise, plus slow stuff on Broadway around the stadium because of Banana Ball tonight.
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1: 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Still got that accident on westbound I-84 at McDermott causing delays all the way back to the Flying Y right now. Seeing slowing as well on eastbound I-84, 10 mile through the Eagle Road interchange. Pretty heavy coming into downtown Boise on Myrtle, and of course slow around the stadium because of Banana Ball tonight. We do have an accident eastbound State Street beyond Sycamore Drive. The right lane is blocked.
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10: 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A new study out of Harvard School of Public Health found that varying your exercise routine could add years to your life. What exercise someone did didn't matter much. What did matter was that all the exercises together worked all the muscle groups in their body. Now, an added benefit to changing things up is it can help you push through the plateau effect. That's when your body gets so efficient at doing something that you actually stop getting better at it. And we know from previous research that specializing in any one sport at a young age can make someone actually more prone to injury. And as experts we talk to point out, Even elite athletes switch up things with their workouts, making sure to target strength, cardio, flexibility, balance, and doing that every single week. I'm Dr. Sanjay Gupta, helping you live a better life.
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12: I'm Stacey from CUNA, and I have to tell you guys, my kids will not stop making fun of me because I'm always singing along when I drop them off at school and when I pick them up. I'm just like, "Queer playing games with my heart." And they're like, "Oh, Mom, you're so embarrassed."
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15: Important piece of health intelligence to share with you, and please share this with your family members. If you're tired all the time, even if you think you're getting enough sleep, you could in fact have sleep apnea. But if you don't have a partner or a parent around to give you a heads up, is there a way to tell if you have the hallmarks of sleep apnea without visiting a sleep lab? The answer is yes. It comes down to nighttime sweat. People with sleep apnea are 3 times more likely to perspire heavily at least 3 nights a week. That's compared to people with no nighttime breathing issue.
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I just saw a thing where the Smashing Pumpkins were in concert, and they brought on they brought Greg Brady on stage. What's his real name? The Barry something. Anyway, they brought him on stage to do that song that the Brady Bunch had a long time ago called "It's a Sunshiny Day" or something like that. Yeah, just not the best song in the world, but hey. Anyway, the Smashing Pumpkins love the Bradys for some reason. So he came up there and he did the song live in concert, and people are like, "What?"